0: terbaik kamu. Pro 2 FM.
1: How can I not leak it? I look so good, you look so good. Maybe we should all leak it together. F*** it. You only live once. Let the people see.

0: Before you go, there's something I want you to have.
1: Oh, it's beautiful. But wait a minute, isn't this...
0: Yeah, yes it is.
1: But I thought the old lady dropped it into the ocean in the air.
0: Well, baby, I went down and got it.

Yay! I'm back, you all, and we are finally going to announce who's going to be the winner chart of this week. But before you are so eager to find out who is the winner, let's just give a little recap towards the whole chart. From number 20 through number 2, shall we? And chart, international chart of Batam this week, number 20 belongs to the new entry song. We have Tweeday with Girls. Number 19, we have Tame Impala, X Jenny with Dracula. Number 18, we have Ariana Grande with Like I Do. Number 17, we have Rich Brian with Tear. Number 16, we have Carly Rae Jepsen with Don't Leave Me on the Dance Floor. Number 15, we have Olivia Rodrigo with Less. Number 14, we have Red Velvet with Servant Boy. Number 13, we have Jamie Miller with Baby Doll. 12, Karol GX Bruno Mars with Still. 11, Sienna Spiro with Material Lover. Number 10, we have Ellie Goulding with Ravers. Number 9, Nona with Honk. Number 8, Benny Blanco, ex Selena Gomez, ex Becky G with Lala Teofido. Number 7, we have Ariana Grande with Petal. Number 6, we have Janie with Less Than a Lover. Number 5, we have Madonna with Dansteria. Number 4, we have Katsi with Animal. Number 3, we have Olivia Rodrigo with Stupid Song. And number 2, we have Heart to Heart with Lemon Tang. So now it is the time for me to announce who is the winner chart of this week. And this song is still on the same position like last week. Tidak tergeser ya teman berdua ya. Nomor 1 minggu ini, congratulations to Sienna Spiro with Great Expectation. Ya, waktunya aku buat pamit undur diri juga ya teman berdua. Congratulations for the winner chart of this week. And thank you untuk kalian yang udah keep tune in dengan Top 20 Chart International Edition setiap minggunya. Dan thank you for my musical directors, tim teknik juga yang udah make this program happen. Because without you, it's impossible to airing this program to all the teman produa out there. So shout out to all the backstage team, guys. Jadi sekian dulu ya untuk Top 20 Chart International kita edisi minggu ini. Aku Denok Mutiarati pamit undur diri. See you again in the next edition. And here we go, I'm presenting to you the winner chart of this week, Sienna Spiro with Great Expectation. And bye-bye.

Her heart was still bereft and all, sick and tired of stepping on. Shine, my darling, never leave the light. I hate to see you skeptical, hugs that never helped at all, things that I've accepted in this life. Loss was unacceptable, wish we could have kept it all. I've learned in love and death we don't decide. So sing until it fills the halls, sing until the curtain falls, jealous of the ocean till those eyes.

0: 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Thank you for returning on Pro 2 FM. And you are here with me, Dindin Rusli Anugrah, still keeping company on your program. And just like what I say, this is special occasion, I'm not alone here. So I'm with someone. Let me introduce to you the one and only. Di studio Pro 2 malam hari ini ada Shania McLeod as Miss Teen Universe Indonesia 2026. Hi girls.
1: Hi, how are you?
0: I'm good, how about you?
1: I'm doing great.
0: Wow, you look so pretty this night.
1: Oh my god, thank you so much.
0: Okay, first let you introduce yourself first.
1: Alright, so hello everyone, I am Shania McLeod, your Miss Teen Universe Indonesia 2026, and also your Miss Youth Indonesia first ever runner-up 2025.
0: Wow, yeah. So you have two titles right now?
1: Yes, I currently have two titles right now, but I think I'm gonna finish my reign soon for Miss Youth Indonesia, probably at this November, but okay. I'm still on continuing with my Miss Teen Universe Indonesia so far, as my competition will be at October 19.
0: Wow,
1: so,
0: yeah. It's less than 3 months.
1: Yes, less than like I think 90 days. You can still count it.
0: Yeah. So right now, what are you doing?
1: So currently, I have so much duties as a miss, of course. Like, I've been doing so many classes. I've been attending a lot of social projects. I've been on work most of my time, and also, especially as I'm also a student, so I go to school. I prioritize school, so mostly on my weekdays. Wow. So I have to time manage all of that, but it's so fun. So I actually really enjoy my duties also.
0: Okay.
1: Yeah.
0: That's good.
1: Yeah.
0: Apa yang membuat kamu masuk ke dunia pageantry? What inspired you?
1: Actually, it's like my own self, cause like I really want to try something different. As I've been in the model world, like I've been doing so many commercial photo shoots and everything, and I've decided like, okay, I'm 15 years old, let's find a new achievement. So I started thinking, and I was like, okay, why not I just try something new, and I joined into pageantry. So
0: Ini sesuai dengan ekspektasi kamu gak?
1: Oh, sesuai banget.
0: Really?
1: Really.
0: Do you enjoy it?
1: I enjoy it so much, because I feel like this is actually my field, you know?
0: So what was it your first thing when you like, oh, I want to give it a try?
1: On my first thing, I was like, okay, I think I'm capable enough to try it. And of course, I had before all of that, I had to train, because I've seen like the other candidates and they were like very strong.
0: Yeah.
1: And I knew that this is no play. So I've learned and I've practiced most of my time so I could shape-shift myself into a better person, as this is my first ever pageantry.
0: Wow.
1: Like I never joined any other pageant shows before, any competitions before. This is my first.
0: Wow. Yeah. So do you enjoy it?
1: I enjoy it so much till now. Like I feel like this is actually my dedication, you know?
0: Wow.
1: Yeah.
0: You just 16.
1: I'm just 16, but I enjoy this stuff really much.
0: Orang 16 tuh biasanya kayak ya, you know,
1: ya, biasanya kayak prioritas sekolah aja gitu kan. Yes. Terus kayak okay, aku harus belajar kerja keras untuk uni karena kan mereka pasti juga mau apply to dream uni. And I feel like if I do this, I think I will actually have a wider platform to going to my dream uni. So I feel like this platform isn't only because of my hobby, but also like a lot of things, you know, like it opened me a lot of gates. I've learned more experiences and new things that I never know. So it's so good, and I actually enjoy it really much.
0: Ya pasti banyak banget dong pengalaman-pengalaman baru.
1: Banyak banget.
0: Ketemu dengan orang-orang baru.
1: Bener.
0: Seperti itu. Yang,
1: and then kayak our mindset tuh kayak lebih luas gitu. Karena kita bertemu sama orang kayak you never know, and then they will give you tips and advice. Itu kayak membuka your whole entire mindset. Like, wow, I never think of that. And then now I can think of that.
0: Okay, so just go back 1 or 2 years. Before like before you becoming Miss Teen Universe.
1: Yes.
0: What's your life?
1: Actually, I was
2: doing like YouTube channels. I was like doing a lot of influencer stuff. I've joined modeling shows. I've did fashion shows.
3: Wow.
2: And I've did a lot of commercial. And I also do like singing because I have passion to music also.
0: Okay.
2: So I've did so many competitions like singing, piano, and I'm also learning guitar right now.
0: Wow, so, you're so talented.
2: Yes, because I love to make myself busy, you know.
0: Okay.
2: Like, I'm a busy person.
0: Just curious, like how you can manage your time, you know, so many things that you've done. Yeah.
2: So how do I manage my time is actually, I've like planned it in my head and I would be like, okay, so what am I gonna do? But basically on my days of my school days, I don't really optimize it as much, but on my weekends, that's where I optimize everything.
0: Wow.
2: So if you see me, yeah. I wouldn't like play at any time. Like I would always do a lot of things. And right now my favorite thing is to do social projects.
0: Okay.
2: So I've been on progress with a lot of my programs, and I think we're gonna discuss soon with my programs. So,
0: okay. Yeah. Jadi memang saat ini tuh lagi banyak banget hal-hal yang memang kamu lagi pelajari.
2: Kayak sebenarnya kayak hektik, but menurut aku kayak nggak hektik gitu loh.
0: Okay. 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
2: Enjoy gitu. Yeah. 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Kayak aku emang suka. And then it's like not an excuse, you know. Like a lot of people think it's like so stressing and stuff. It's like no, I enjoy it, I love it, I'm a do both as of that.
0: Ya jadi kan memang kamu ngelakuin itu justru malah kayak it's your time gitu ya. Kayak
2: bener-bener
0: inilah waktu aku bermain sebenarnya.
2: Ya mungkin me on my field. Like yes.
0: Okay. Kita ngobrolin soal Miss Youth.
2: Okay, let's go.
0: Jadi kamu itu adalah first runner up, right?
2: Yes, the first ever first the runner first. Up. Karena Miss Youth is like a new edition, a new pageant khusus untuk teenagers, for youth, right? So as soon as I saw like an open registration, I've decided to try because it's also the first edition. And oh my god, the production and everything out of Miss Youth is incredible good.
0: Incredible good.
2: Incredible good.
0: Wow.
2: Yes, like even the contestants, I'm saying that when I thought I'm good, I'm nothing as good as them.
0: Really?
2: Yes, like all of the other candidates are well prepared, and they're like pageant fighters. Like they've been doing this like more than 7 years of their life. So I was like, okay, that actually like opened up my ego. And I was like, okay, I'm here not to play, and I'm learning, you know. So with all of the experience that I've learned from my friends, a lot of communication, I've decided that wow, this is actually a really good program for us.
0: Pasti banyak hal juga yang udah kamu lakukan gitu ya.
2: Bener.
0: Sesuai nggak sih sama ekspektasinya kamu? Just like what you think before join the pageantry.
2: Actually, what I think about pageant last time was like it's just like something boring, you know? Because like people be like, you know, pageant is just pageant, you know. But as soon as I enroll myself in it, aku kayak langsung kayak shock gitu. Karena experience yang kita dapat di dalam karantina itu kayak sangat bervalue banget.
0: Okay.
2: It is like when you think of that, itu enggak the same, because in karantina kita membelajar a lot of things such as public speaking, which itu kita enggak bisa bayar sebenarnya kayak experience-nya. Jadi public speaking, beauty classes, and tips and advice that kita sebenarnya enggak look through it, you know. Especially catwalk, we also have like catwalk training sama a very good coach, and he really kayak spot our flaws gitu, dan dia kayak ngajarin kita how to actually walk benar, and kayak we also learn how to be mentally prepared.
0: Okay.
2: Because during quarantine, it was actually a really tiring experience. Karena kenapa? Kita itu selalu nge-live setiap malam. I'm saying like welcome dinner, everything. So we actually have to keep in our stamina, our mood, right? But after that, we have like rehearsals.
0: Wow.
2: Jadi kayak habis kita selesai live itu nggak selesai gitu.
0: Ada lagi.
2: Jadi kita harus ada rehearsal, harus ada practice. Jadi ini benar-benar kayak how we can control our emotions and stay strong within those weeks. Karena kita juga di score dari situ juga. So it really like test me how to be mature,
0: okay,
2: how to be calm, mm, and like enduring all of the experience.
0: Okay, just like what you say, kayak kontesan itu benar-benar mereka persiapannya bagus, yes, banget seperti itu. Kamu pernah ngerasa kayak sedikit menyesal kayak, oh kalau aku lebih well prepared mungkin aku lebih lagi nih, ada kepengen kayak gitu?
2: Yes, I actually feel like that, mm, kan, because I feel like oh karena sebenarnya, mm, aku tuh mengikuti ini, yeah, itu kayak 2 minggu atau enggak 3 minggu sebelum kompetisinya.
0: Wow.
2: Yeah, so actually I was handpicked,
0: okay,
2: for Kepulauan Riau, mm, and I've got the message, mm, and I was rethinking because I was reconsidering. Karena at first when I think about pageant, it's like, you know, there's a lot of problems within, yes, pageant, right? Mm. And I was thinking like, mm, but I should give it, mm, a try karena bakalan kayak open new achievement lah, yeah, untuk, yeah, my age, right? Betul. So then I give it a go. Then of course aku agak menyesal, mm, because if I took it like months back, I feel like I would be way better, mm, at what I was doing, yeah, back in my quarantine. But because I learned from my mistakes,
0: yeah,
2: sekarang I'm like well prepared for, okay, this Miss Teen Universe Indonesia.
0: Wow.
2: So like, we've been training, mm-hmm, like, okay, I think I've got my title around about like 2 months before.
0: 2 months.
2: Yeah, so, for this. And, mm, the competition's on October. So I think we have like five months of preparation.
0: Mm. I think it's enough time for...
2: Yeah, it is a lot of time, mm-hmm, and it actually really helps me a lot.
0: Wow.
2: Yeah.
0: We support you.
2: Oh, I love you guys. We support Indonesia, of,
0: yeah,
2: course.
0: Of
2: it's
0: course.
2: Our culture.
0: You bring Indonesia.
2: Yes, I'm representing Indonesia with all my, mm, pride. So.
0: Okay. Terus pada saat malam itu kamu dinobatkan sebagai first runner up Miss Youth seperti itu.
2: Yeah.
0: What was going through your mind kayak?
2: I was like actually shocked,
0: oh, really?
2: At first.
0: Mm?
2: Karena kenapa sih?
0: Yeah.
2: Karena I, mm, think that other contestants deserve better, you know? Cause like the contestants, like, mm, the people there,
0: mm,
2: they're very well trained, mm, but I think like they really test you on the days where you have to be actually controlled by your emotions.
0: Yeah.
2: Because in quarantine, you cannot rely, mm, with the expressions that you give and everything. So I think mereka benar-benar pay attention to our attitude. I think, yeah, attitude is like number one.
0: Okay.
2: Because if you're rude in, mm, some cases, I don't think so people will respect you.
0: Mm.
2: So I was trying my best to control myself exactly,
0: yeah,
2: and I think that will deserve me an award also. And oh my god, I was actually shocked because like it's like my first time, you know,
0: yeah,
2: during,
0: yeah, yeah,
2: pageant,
0: yeah,
2: and then getting this award,
0: yep,
2: and representing the first, yep, ever Miss Youth runner-up, I was like actually really happy.
0: Okay.
2: But I feel like my hard work kind of pays off, so, mm, it's good.
0: Tapi nggak ngerasa puas kayak oke. Okay. Cukup lah segini.
2: Enggak
0: sama sekali.
2: Aku tipikal orang enggak puas dengan hasilku. Cause,
0: yep,
2: if you always think that you're good at it,
0: mm-hmm,
2: you wouldn't learn, mm-hmm, and you wouldn't try harder.
0: I agree with,
2: yeah,
0: you.
2: Yeah, so I never think of myself like that. I feel, mm, like, oh, aku kurang banget sih. Kayak kalau aku compare aku sama yang candidate lain, kok aku kayak gini sih, mm, gitu kan. Apa sih? So, you know,
0: yep,
2: every single night,
0: mm-hmm,
2: if I do kesalahan atau apa,
0: yep,
2: aku selalu reflect diri sama coach aku, sama tim aku.
0: Mm.
2: Sebenarnya Shania salah apa sih, Kak? 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
0: Mm-hmm.
2: Jadi every single night aku tuh selalu tanya tim aku,
0: okay,
2: what did I do wrong? Karena aku typical orang kayak, of course I do right gitu.
0: Yeah,
2: no,
0: yeah, yeah,
2: I'm,
0: yeah,
2: not like that. Mm. Like if I feel like, even if I feel like I'm good, mm, I don't think so I'm good because I need to try harder. Until people one day, a, yep, person will come up to me and they say, you've done your best. And,
0: yes,
2: I will, but even though they say that, I will keep trying.
0: Mm.
2: Cause no one's stopping you to try harder, mm, and to be a better person.
0: Mm.
2: So I feel like you should have that proclaim in your life, you know?
0: Yeah, yeah. Kadang orang-orang sekitar ini justru bisa bikin kita lebih percaya sama,
2: yeah,
0: diri kita sendiri.
2: Bener.
0: Gitu, ya.
2: Tapi kayak kemauan diri gitu aja, kayak I think I should try harder and, mm-hmm, gak pernah, jangan pernah puas dengan hasilnya gitu loh.
0: Iya, sedikit ambisi itu kayak it's, yeah, okay, not selfish.
2: Yeah.
0: Kalo
2: but like, mm, to me it's just like, if I feel like that, I feel like my ego is like so high,
0: ah,
2: you know? So, because I know that there's way better people there,
0: yep,
2: like way better people, because you know, like if I think like in the province, mm, like, mm, okay, I'm good, you know, but when I go to nationals, oh my days,
0: okay,
2: like you can never expect what you expected because everybody's good.
0: Yep.
2: Like there are even some people that is way better than you. Mm-hmm. So that's where I learn to be better. Karena yep. I ask them kayak, kok kamu kayak bagus banget sih gitu kan? 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Mm-hmm. 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I'm like, okay, I have to try harder and harder and harder until I make it.
0: Tapi kan kamu harus percaya kalau kamu itu sekarang udah jadi first runner up gitu. 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Yeah. 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Bring this title to environment.
2: Actually, I bring this title like as like a normal teenager and also as a youth motivator, in my opinion. Why I say that? Because even though I'm stated as a first title, I feel like everyone is equal.
0: Yeah.
2: You know. Jadi kayak aku sama walaupun I have a best friend dan dia menang juga. Jadi dia Miss Youth Indonesia.
0: Okay.
2: Jadi aku sama Jojo itu kayak walaupun like we're different titles, tapi kita berasa kayak oh my god, we're the same gitu.
0: Yep.
2: Because our jobs, what we've done is the same thing and we're going through the same thing. Betul. So I feel like a title doesn't really judge you of who you are, but it's the way how you proclaim yourself in it, you know. So I would say that I'm here as a title as a first runner up is to motivate the other young generations to be more confident and that like take your young time to do something more valuable, you know. So that's my affection to everybody.
0: Yep. Yeah, yeah, we can see that on you. Gimana kamu cara menghabiskan mas waktu-waktunya kamu dengan berbagai hal yang kamu lakukan seperti itu. 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
2: Yes, that's right.
0: Ya, sebenarnya itu nggak negatif juga gitu. Yeah. Cuman
2: actually it's also good karena kita juga socializing, but I feel like aku juga sebenarnya there sometimes aku juga hang out gitu kan. Yeah. Gak mungkin aku gak kayak robot ya kan. Tapi kayak I also like have the time gitu like I don't wanna waste all of the timing for just a hangout. So I plan myself kayak okay, paginya aku ada les ini, habis itu nanti aku bikin konten sampai jam 1, habis itu okay, rest, and after that I can go hang out with my friends and then come back home, then do all my homework, do my essays and everything. So everything has a plan. It's all organized, you know.
0: Kayaknya itu juga kadang suka lupa dari beberapa orang.
2: Iya, benar. Dan saya kalau misalnya lupa ya, of course just write down in like a little planner.
0: Ah, to-do list. Yeah.
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0: Just remind you.
2: She not only remind, everything. She's so supportive.
0: Wow.
2: She'll come up to me, she will check on me. She's gonna be like, "What are you doing? If I'm doing nothing, you have to do something."
0: Okay.
2: Know?
0: Wow.
2: So my mom is like a typical strict parent. But I would say that I'm proud to have a parent like that.
0: Yep.
2: Cuz why? Cuz I've seen the younger generations now. Okay. Mereka tuh typical lazy.
0: Okay.
2: You know, Gen Z, I would say we're lazy, okay?
0: Yeah, yeah, yeah.
2: Okay. But like having a strict mom actually improves myself, you know, like I'm like so dedicated now. I'm so disciplined. It's all because of my mom.
0: Yeah.
2: So from that itu kayak jadi habit gitu kan. Jadi kayak mama kayak so kamu harus gini loh, ngapain kamu gini-gini. Jadi kayak every single day if my mom slow remind, jadi kayak disiplin gitu kan.
0: So
2: it's like a habit from now on.
0: Wow.
2: So I really thank my mom for everything, cause oh my god, I wouldn't be like this if it wasn't for my mom.
0: Betul.
2: You know.
0: Betul. Justru kebanyakan orang malah mikir kayak aduh, aku kenapa punya orang tua yang strict banget sih kayak.
2: Kadang-kadang aku like think the same, you know.
0: Yeah.
2: Because as a teenager pasti kita juga ada mood swing kan kak. At a time where we are mad gitu kayak apa sih, so annoying. Like why are you always, apalagi kayak like we think like I'm 16 already. What's the point of you like always asking me to do something, you know?
0: Yeah, yeah, yeah.
2: But as soon as you like you think logically and straight, it's like oh yeah, my mom actually cares about me.
0: Betul.
2: My mom loves me. That's good that my mom keep caring about me. Karena I wouldn't be like this, you know.
0: Betul. Yeah. Wow. Jadi itulah yang membuat kamu ya bisa sampai dengan seperti saat ini.
2: Bener. It's like not all of my credits, but I would say that I had to give it to my mom and my dad for it.
0: Wow.
2: Yeah. It's not for me, but
0: keren.
2: It's all because of them, you know.
0: Jadi ya, ya ini adalah salah satu yang bisa ngebentuk kamu sampai dengan sekarang.
2: Bener
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2: Iya.
0: Oke. 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Habisnya kita bakal ngobrol soal Mistin Universe.
2: Oh my god,
0: yeah.
2: I'm so excited.
0: Kita bakal ngobrol lagi sama Pro 2 dan kita masih live di channel YouTube ya, kita di Arari Batam. You can ask anything about Shania.
2: Yes, that's right.
0: Malam hari ini sampai dengan jam 9, so we have 30 minutes yet.
2: Yes.
0: Buat tanya apapun itu langsung aja komen di YouTube kita. We'll be right back.
2: Thank you.

0: You still listening Pro 2 FM malam hari ini barengan aku Dindin Rusya Dugda. And yes, we still have Shania yang malam hari ini as a Miss Teen Universe Indonesia 2026.
1: That's right.
0: You still excited?
1: Of course I'm excited. I was born excited.
0: Okay, as a Miss Teen Universe, pasti kamu punya impact world environment.
1: Yes, of course. So in an international competition, we usually have a social project.
0: Okay.
1: And I have this one special social project called the Amirta Project.
0: Amirta Project.
1: Do you know what Amirta actually means?
0: What?
1: It means the project of life.
0: Project of life.
1: Project of life.
0: Wow.
1: So Amirta has a meaning and it's called, like, in the total sentence, it's called the project of life. Why did I take this project is because I want to aim for empowering women.
0: Wow.
1: Yes.
0: What you see in women?
1: Because a lot in Indonesia that I've seen is that not a lot of people see in this side of you, especially, okay, let's just say in, not in economy, but in humanity. As now a lot of women has been struggling with sexual harassment, sexual abuse, and of course poverty and everything. And of course I was dedicated to do this because I have a friend of mine who was a victim of sexual harassment.
0: Wow.
1: And it actually ruined a woman's mentality.
0: Yep.
1: So I feel like a mental, for like a mindset and the mentality of a person is actually very important, because it builds us for who we are.
0: Yeah.
1: And that it shapes us, you know. So seeing people struggling actually hurts my feelings, you know, because I'm a woman myself.
0: Yep.
1: And I wouldn't want to be in that type of position. So this is why I created the social project. And in my opinion, that I hope, okay, with this I would make a program.
0: Okay.
1: So I would go to like a woman's shelter and basically have a program where I teach young women who are struggling with a lot of things, like such as cooking and like let's say like potong rambut or makeup class. Kind of, I feel like life skills is like pretty important for them, as maybe they're like very upset, you know, and I feel like they need like a mood booster. So doing this type of things will actually make them increase their, let's just say, happiness. And with this, also there's like an impact to it, you know. So if they finish rehab, I wish that one day they can learn with the life skills and they can use the life skills.
0: Yes.
1: Such as if I was teaching them how to cook, they can open a warung or something. Or how about like etiquette class? When they want to have a job interview, they will learn how to sit properly, how to talk properly, communicate more comfortable, communicate more cleaner. So I feel like these life skills are actually very important for people. And I wouldn't say that we should judge people for their mentality and everything. I feel like everything is equal. So equality is very important. So this is why I created the project.
0: Wow. That was the big project, actually.
1: Yeah, it's a massive project, actually. And to, in my opinion, as like a 16-year-old, it's kind of difficult.
0: Okay.
1: Because

0: and it's like kids who are struggling, and then we do sharing and stuff, and I learn from their experience, and I see the pain in them, and then so I went to like La Paz, and like we teach them like some stuff, we share also, but for this time we're actually gonna go to the women's shelter,
1: okay,
0: and we're gonna start a program where we teach etiquette class and public speaking.
1: Yeah.
0: So, and some days they can use it for job interviews and anything, because it's actually, in my opinion, it's very important.
1: Yeah.
0: To know how to gesturize your words, your movements, and everything. So I feel like these life skills is like something they can project it, you know.
1: Okay. Can you tell us about more about when you first time meet them?
0: This is actually my first time, and so far I haven't really projected, but we're gonna soon project it, and as soon as I project it, we will have like a video of the documentation of it, and who knows, that maybe someday we can open like a donation where people can donate and help us with the social project. So that's actually my dream, because I'm planning to take international law, and I feel like with this type of degree, I really want to make my own shelter.
1: Wow.
0: Yeah, I want to make my own shelter when I grow up, and really dedicate into it, like really help the woman out there. Because in my opinion, if I can see like 5 years time, I think women and everything will be struggling a lot.
1: Wow.
0: Yeah, especially like poverty, you know, like women getting raped, and then they get kid in such a young age, and they're like not mentally prepared, not financially prepared. So I think having this type of opportunity for them will actually make them safe.
1: Wow.
0: Yeah.
1: So impressive.
0: Thank you.
1: About the project.
0: Yes. And it's not just a dream. Like, I'm actually gonna do it. So if you guys have a dream, don't always think of it as a dream. You should learn how to project the dream, because if you dream big, you can achieve that dream. So I will always dream big to achieve that dream.
1: Wow.
0: Yeah.
1: We wish you luck.
0: Thank you so much.
1: Wow. Terus gimana? Mungkin nggak buat teman-teman di luar sana, entah itu mereka juga teenager atau mungkin juga wanita, kayak after you telling about the project, like they interesting and feel like, can I join with you?
0: Yes, so actually I would want to have like a community where people wants to join and actually like freely want to help, like freelance want to help it, because from that we can open our own community, we can actually see humanity in there, you know, because there's a lot of people who open social project but they're not really interested and not focused into it. So really I want to open a community, even like a donation for some kids also. So it's like not only just for women, but for kids also, like any kids, and also for women out there who is struggling. So if anyone is willing to help, I would be such a delight if you guys want to join.
1: Just hit you.
0: I'll just hit me. Just hit me.
1: Wow, dengan hal-hal yang udah kamu ceritakan tadi, ini merupakan sebuah project yang besar. Jadi harapannya project ini tidak hanya kamu bawa karena kamu ikut Miss Teen Universe Indonesia.
0: Definitely not, but because it's my will.
1: Wow.
0: Like, I really want to do it, because to me that social project isn't about what you have to do because of pageant, but it's something that you have to continue because you are responsible to it. You've taken that thing and you have to be responsible to it, and you need to change the world for it.
1: Wow.
0: So really I'm trying my best, and me as a young motivator and a youth, I have a dream, and I hope that people out there can see it, and they're willing to help for it. So
1: how, mom? 16 tahun.
0: Yes, mommy.
1: You have a really big thing. Jadi memang malam hari ini kita ngelihat orang yang seorang gadis 16 tahun dulu ngapain ya? Kalau anak-anak teenager 16 tahun kayaknya cuma hang out, main. Tapi kok ini bisa mikir sejauh itu? Itu gimana ceritanya kamu brainstorming pada saat itu, kayak where they come from the idea?
0: So yeah, basically it comes out from my friend. Yeah, like I've seen, because a lot of people here, they don't really care, I would say, like they don't really see that side of you, because they part

0: exactly sih, like okay, kayak orang-orang yang di jalanan kasihan yeah, gitu kan. Yeah. Tapi kayak there's like not really a lot of people that open their mindset yep. to this type of problem and they don't see a big problem to it. But actually what I see, it was seeing my friends suffering from it. So that really opened my mind, karena it can actually ruin a person's mental.
1: Yep.
0: Kayak mereka bisa go through anxiety, depression and a lot of things that make them don't want to live anymore.
1: Yeah.
0: So it's very sensitive and I feel like people should not do that. So I also want to make like against to it and of course open an advocacy through it also. So,
1: wow. Ini anak muda tapi punya pemikiran besar nih ya. Tapi aku mau nanya juga nih, as a teenager and a member of Gen Z,
0: yes,
1: what do you think the biggest challenge to facing the young people today?
0: Oh my god, we're all so we're like, we have our own ego, you know.
1: Yeah.
0: Like we wouldn't care. Like we wouldn't listen to the others, you know. They would like, okay, just do your thing. And yeah, like they wouldn't care. And we're like the typical person, we're like very lazy.
1: Yep.
0: Gen Z's are so lazy. Okay, I'm saying myself also.
1: Okay,
0: you know? Like if it isn't the thing that we're passionate with, we wouldn't care about it. Yeah. But of course, back again, with what type of family I grew with, because in a family of strict parents, I've learned to get rid of that laziness.
1: Yep.
0: And definitely go through discipline. It is really hard.
1: Yep.
0: But I go through it and I had to thank that.
1: Wow.
0: Like even though at some days I would be like, oh my god, I'm like crying and stuff. But it actually proved me a point. I'm sitting here right now talking about my own documentation.
1: Yep.
0: And back again, I want to say thank you to my parents because they've done that all for me to be a young, outstanding motivator, you know, for this generation. So, thank you Mama and Papa.
1: Okay. Coba kalau kamu kasih tahu nih sama teman-teman di luar sana yang teenager yang masih mikir kayak kamu tadi, kayak aduh ini masih masa muda nih gitu, tolong lah.
0: Fun ya.
1: Ya maaf, kayaknya nggak pernah muda aja gitu. What you're gonna tell?
0: Guys, don't listen to yourself.
1: Okay.
0: Like don't listen to yourself, because back again, if you guys, okay, let's just say that you have a cita-cita.
1: Yep.
0: I want to be a doctor. Okay, basically, you wouldn't be a doctor if you wouldn't work hard through it. So actually I think of like that to myself. Like I wouldn't win a competition if I didn't try.
1: Yep.
0: And I would just take things easy. So what I do is that you actually need to work hard. So you need to get rid of that laziness and learn how to start off with the smallest things ever.
1: Yep.
0: Such as planning, and also definitely make yourself busy. So especially kan di sekolah-sekolah sekarang kan, there's like so many extracurricular, banyak kayak kompetisi yang bisa diikutin. Nah, in my opinion, kayaknya it's better for young teenagers out there to join more activities and to experience those activities biar kayak lebih luas gitu. So they would understand and they would be like, okay, this is actually a good platform for me, I would do it. And that's what opened my mind. So I think it would definitely open the minds of young generations out there also, that of course I was last time lazy, but of course I learned that way. So make yourself busy and always think that you're doing it for your future and not just the present but also the future.
1: Wow. Make you busy.
0: Make yourself busy.
1: Yes. Okay, kita balik lagi as a Miss Teen University Indonesia. Kita tahu banget as a beauty queen, you should have a beauty.
0: Yes.
1: What does beauty mean to you?
0: Beauty actually means inner beauty to me. It's not just about the looks that we look and we give in to people, like, yes, I'm stunning, I'm beautiful. No, but it's actually the heart that we give to other people. What makes them inspired and aspire by us, like, wah, dia tuh keren banget.
1: Betul.
0: Dia tuh Miss, tapi dia tuh baik banget, ini, dan dia tuh sopan banget. That's the inner beauty. We need to appreciate every people that comes up in our life. Why? Because in some cases that people will help us, and when we are becoming a bigger person, we have to thank them.

0: because in our journey, mm-hmm. we wouldn't do everything ourselves, but there's people along the way. Mm-hmm. So I would say that inner beauty is not just beauty, but it's also the way and the attitude that we give in mm-hmm. to people so that they would notice our own charisma, our own character.
1: Yep.
0: So I would definitely point in that beauty is just not standards, but mm-hmm. it's also the attitude and the things that we give inside.
1: Wow. Yeah. So in your opinion, which is more important, physical appearance
0: yeah.
1: or having a strong personality?
0: I think strong personality.
1: Why?
0: Because even though if you, okay, let's just say mm. that you don't really look as stunning as the others, yeah. but if you have the brightest personality mm. and you have something that gives in other people like, wow, she's so crazy good, mm. that will make you definitely win. Like yeah. people can see that, mm. you know, because if you only have the beauty but you don't have the aura, yeah. it's like completely different with you not having the beauty but you have the aura.
1: Wow.
0: So I think that personality has a bigger approach mm. compared mm. to beauty standards and physical appearance.
1: Wow.
0: Yeah.
1: Last, before we close this.
0: Oh my god, we're closing already.
1: Yeah, we have 5 minutes left.
0: Okay.
1: What would you to say to others? The teenager out there,
0: yes,
1: to support you as a Miss Teen Universe Indonesia.
0: Okay, firstly, I want to motivate the people out there is to never give up on your dreams.
1: Okay.
0: Chase your passion, work hard from now so you can get the hasil later. Mm. And trust me, you guys will actually be happy with the things that you get. And also don't forget to support me in Miss Teen Universe Indonesia 2026, as I will be representing our nation, which is Indonesia, with all my pride and with all the cultures that we've learned and discovered. So please vote for me also, and of course support me, because we're of course one nation.
1: Yep.
0: We're all Indonesia. So yes, that's it.
1: Wow. Kita pasti bakal support kamu.
0: Yes, definitely.
1: Gimana caranya buat biar tahu update-updatean dari Shandaya? Mungkin kamu kamu tadi bilang kamu juga ngonten ya?
0: Iya, aku ngonten.
1: Ngonten boleh enggak sih kasih tahu kita ngonten di mana?
0: Aku sering ngonten di Instagram.
1: Okay.
0: And in TikTok, but I'm mostly active in Instagram. Mm-hmm. And I personally like to do beauty stuffs, mm-hmm. and you guys can see my journey along the way mm-hmm. to Miss Teen Universe. So I would say that please don't forget to follow me in Instagram, which is Shania_McLeod.
1: Okay.
0: And also don't forget to follow Miss Youth Indonesia, as that's where we're gonna actually update everything about my program and my journey. Mm. So.
1: Okay. Jadi gampang banget buat gimana ngelihat updatean dari Shandaya, mau mungkin bisa join mungkin beberapa kegiatan ataupun aktivitas ya.
0: Ya benar banget.
1: Yang pasti kita menunggu banget untuk nanti di bulan Oktober.
0: Yes.
1: Di panggung Miss Teen Universe ini mm-hmm. bakal berlangsung di
0: YouTube.
1: Terlaksananya di mana?
0: Negara Kambodia.
1: Kambodia.
0: Yeah. Host country is Kambodia.
1: Host country-nya yeah. Kambodia di yeah. bulan Oktober nanti ya.
0: Yes, October 19. Pretty excited and nervous. But guys, come on, you have to be excited in every yeah. journey.
1: Kadang nervous itu justru bikin kita lebih well prepared kan?
0: Sebenarnya iya.
1: Iya kan?
0: Iya. Karena kita juga bisa learn mm. from that scared, you know, like, oh, okay, I should do better.
1: Yeah. Kadang nervous itu justru karena kita nggak punya persiapan segala macam.
0: Yeah.
1: Justru karena ada nervous itu kayak, oh kayaknya aku harus ngelakuin sesuatu.
0: Yeah, benar. Karena if we don't feel nervous, I feel like we're already fully ready.
1: Mm-hmm.
0: So if we have that feeling of like certain things, we'll probably be like, oh, what did I miss? You know?
1: Yeah.
0: But I mean, it's natural though. You will feel that yeah. if you're like in a big stage. But I would say it's the way how you control mm-hmm. the nervousness, because I was taught by my public speaking teacher actually. Wow. Shout out to Kak Iqbal.
1: Okay.
0: He taught me that we should actually just look at the wall.
1: Yep.
0: So once we get comfortable with it, you can see the person's eyes. So okay. he always tell me that, like, Shania, you don't really have to see the person. Like,
1: yeah.
0: You need to just see the wall first.
1: Betul.
0: Then once you get comfortable, you can see the person.
1: Ah.
0: Yeah.
1: One trick. Jadi cukup lihat dinding.
0: Yes, lihat dinding. Focus on dinding first.
1: Okay.
0: Ding ding ding ya.
1: Ya, dinding.
0: Ding ding. And then like once you fully focus, because especially like Q&A and stuff, you really need to think within kayak di dalam 30 detik kan, dan kita harus jawab di dalam 60 detik. So it's like very hard, right? So I feel like we can focus by looking at the wall. Once we got our answers, once we kayak udah merasa okay, I'm relaxed now, baru kita bisa lihat judges.
1: Yep.
0: And of course, there's always a tips and trick to it.
1: Okay. Kayaknya semua udah disiapin sama Senaya. Tinggal eksekusinya aja nanti.
0: Bener.
1: Di bulan Oktober. Yes. I wish you luck.
0: Thank you so much,
1: Kak. By the way, thank you for having me.
0: Oh my God, I should be thanking you for having me.
1: Kita pasti bakal menunggu banget kabar baik.
0: Yes.
1: Nanti abis dari Oktober, main lagi di Pro 2.
0: Yeah. Of course, definitely.
1: Thank you, Senaya. Sekali
0: thank
1: lagi,
0: so
1: as
0: much.
1: Miss Teen Universe
0: thank
1: Indonesia
0: everyone.
1: 2026. Dan juga terima kasih teman Pro 2 yang udah nemenin aku sampai dengan jam 9 malam hari ini. 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
2: 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This song is called